This is Hope with God. I'm Andrew Palau. One of the most beautiful things about salvation in Jesus Christ is that we cannot earn it, and we could never even deserve it. When I was still dead in my sins, Christ loved me, and he sacrificed himself to save me and give me life that is truly life. Ephesians 2 says, God saved you by his grace when you believed, and you can't take credit for this. It is a gift from God. Salvation is not a reward for the good things we have done, so none of us can boast about it. This means that when you share the gospel with others, you're not bragging about your own righteousness for sure. You're not shaming others for their sin. You're simply talking about the grace and the love of God, the love that he showed you when you did nothing to deserve it. And you're then offering others the chance to believe and receive that amazing gift of God's salvation. Will you share it today? Remember, there is always hope with God. This is Andrew Palau.

negative attitude will keep you stuck in an unhappy marriage. And that's because negativity doesn't look for solutions. It finds reasons why nothing will work. Maybe you've heard that inner voice that says, "My marriage will never be any better than this. The problems have gone on too long. Too many bad things have happened." Those messages are destructive to a marriage. They'll stop even the hope of progress in its tracks. A negative attitude also leads to negative choices. If you think negatively about your spouse, then you'll say critical things and act negatively toward them. Criticism won't draw your spouse closer to you. It'll make them pull away. Negativity is counterproductive to creating the happiness you want in your marriage. A positive attitude, it isn't magic, and it won't heal your marriage overnight, but it will open the door to new possibilities. If you think about the good qualities of your spouse and your relationship, you'll start to see things differently and better choices will follow. And if you'll speak positively to your spouse, the odds increase even more that good things will happen in your relationship. Constructive comments are much more effective to help your spouse make changes than negative ones. My advice, get rid of stinking thinking. Positivity will move your relationship away from conflict and toward healing and intimacy. For Focus on the Family, I'm Jim Daly.

But if there are words for him, then I don't have them. You see, my words are few. And to try and capture the one true God, using my vocabulary would never do. But I use words as an expression of worship to a savior who is both worthy and deserving of my praise. So I use words.

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2: Hey, this is Daniel Britt, and here's what's new in Christian music this week. Andrew Riff is joined by Jervis Campbell for a soulful reminder that nothing can replace God's strength. Hold Me Up is out now. Hold me.

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